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Mark Mack with you till midnight every weeknight. I'm here 7 till midnight. Thanks for tuning in here on a Wednesday. We got Nirvana up, Pat Benatar next. I'm

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It's Freddie Hammer. I am hoping that you're going to be heading out to the Working Man's Happy Hour. Jake Michael's going to be out there at the Loyal Sock Hotel on State Route 87 in Montoursville. E.H. Kleckner going to

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Jake, our very own, out hanging with the fine people at the Loyal Sock Hotel for this week's Working Man's Happy Hour. 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

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I Stand Alone. 99.3 1037 WZXR. Mark Mack joining in. Welcome to a Thursday night. Rush coming up. We got Bob.

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